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0: get Godsmacked. The Beast. 94.7 The Beast and Voodoo Ranger from New Belgium Brewing want to send you to Godsmacked during the Rise of Rock World Tour. Oh, yeah. You and a guest, fist in the air, watching Godsmack. I'm telling you, and Dorothy. October 17th, Rush Center, Green Bay. All you have to do is listen just after 7 a.m., 11 a.m., 2 p.m., and 4 p.m. for the Godsmacked keyword. When you hear it, text that keyword to 715-845-9470 for your shot at tickets and Voodoo Ranger swag.
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1: Thank you for being a friend.
2: Mainly clear and cool tonight with a low down of 45. Light winds out of the north. On Wednesday, partly cloudy and seasonal. High 71. Southeast winds 5 to 10. For Wednesday night, down to 56. Chance of rain. Partly sunny Thursday. High 73. I'm 9 Storm Track meteorologist Jackson Garlock.
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3: Mainly clear and cool tonight with a low down of 45. Light winds out of the north. On Wednesday, partly cloudy and seasonal. High 71. Southeast winds 5 to 10. Wednesday night, down to 56. Chance of rain. Partly sunny Thursday. High 73. I'm 9 Stormtrack meteorologist Jackson Garlock.
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6: Mainly clear and cool tonight with a low down of 45. Light winds out of the north. On Wednesday, partly cloudy and seasonal. High 71. Southeast winds 5 to 10. Wednesday night, down to 56. Chance of rain. Partly sunny Thursday. High 73. I'm 9 Storm Track meteorologist Jackson Garlock.
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7: Mainly clear and cool tonight with a low down of 45. Light winds out of the north. On Wednesday, partly cloudy and seasonal. High 71. Southeast winds 5 to 10. For Wednesday night, down to 56. Chance of rain. Partly sunny Thursday, high 73. I'm 9 Stormtrack meteorologist Jackson Garlock.
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1: 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Oh, yeah. You and a guest, fist in the air, watching Godsmack. And Dorothy. October 17th, Rush Center, Green Bay. 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
6: Mainly clear and cool tonight with a low down of 45. Light winds out of the north. On Wednesday, partly cloudy and seasonal. High 71. Southeast winds 5 to 10. Wednesday night, down to 56. Chance of rain. Partly sunny Thursday. High 73. I'm 9 Stormtrack meteorologist Jackson Garlock.
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1: 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Oh, yeah. You and a guest, fist in the air, watching Godsmack. And Dorothy. October 17th, Rush Center, Green Bay. All you have to do is listen just after 7 a.m., 11 a.m., 2 p.m., and 4 p.m. for the Godsmack keyword. 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
6: Mainly clear and cool tonight with a low down to 45. Light winds out of the north. On Wednesday, partly cloudy and seasonal. High 71. Southeast winds 5 to 10. For Wednesday night, down to 56. Chance of rain. Partly sunny Thursday. High 73. I'm 9 Stormtrack meteorologist Jackson Garlock.
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2: Come on, Liam, let's go! Get open! Come on, go for it! Wake up! Wake up, Liam! Oh, come on, use your head! Gotta want it! Dominate!
3: There he goes again. Liam's dad yelling from the stands, trying to relive his glory days.
4: I know. We're just trying to have fun out here and play with our friends. Like, it's not that deep.
3: He seriously needs to get a grip.
4: Does he really think he's helping Liam play better?
3: I feel bad for Liam. I know he's embarrassed his dad ruins every game like this. I mean, I would be too.
4: Someone needs to tell him this isn't about him.
3: Yeah, stop trying to coach from the stands and just cheer.
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6: Mainly clear and cool tonight with a low down to 45. Light winds out of the north. On Wednesday, partly cloudy and seasonal. High 71. Southeast winds 5 to 10. Wednesday night, down to 56. Chance of rain. Partly sunny Thursday. High 73. I'm 9 Stormtrack meteorologist Jackson Garlock.
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3: Mainly clear and cool tonight with a low down to 45. Light winds out of the north. On Wednesday, partly cloudy and seasonal. High 71. Southeast winds 5 to 10. For Wednesday night, down to 56. Chance of rain. Partly sunny Thursday. High 73. I'm 9 Stormtrack meteorologist Jackson Garlock.
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4: Mainly clear and cool tonight with a low down to 45. Light winds out of the north. On Wednesday, partly cloudy and seasonal. High 71. Southeast winds 5 to 10. Wednesday night, down to 56. Chance of rain. Partly sunny Thursday. High 73. I'm 9 Stormtrack meteorologist Jackson Garlock.
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0: 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Oh, yeah. You and a guest, fist in the air, watching Godsmack. I'm telling you, and Dorothy. October 17th, Rush Center, Green Bay. All you have to do is listen just after 7 a.m., 11 a.m., 2 p.m., and 4 p.m. for the Godsmacked keyword. 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
7: Some great fall weather on the way for this Wednesday. Partly or mostly sunny skies, light winds, and a high of 73. Tonight, mostly cloudy. A few light showers likely, low 54. For your Thursday, a few sprinkles early, then becoming partly cloudy and nice in the afternoon, high 74. Rainy weather on Friday. I'm 9 News meteorologist Justin Lowe.
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2: Some great fall weather on the way for this Wednesday. Partly or mostly sunny skies, light winds, and a high of 73. Tonight, mostly cloudy. A few light showers likely, low 54. For your Thursday, a few sprinkles early, then becoming partly cloudy and nice in the afternoon, high 74. Rainy weather on Friday. I'm 9 News meteorologist Justin Lowe.
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3: Some great fall weather on the way for this Wednesday. Partly or mostly sunny skies, light winds, and a high of 73. Tonight, mostly cloudy. A few light showers likely, low 54. For your Thursday, a few sprinkles early, then becoming partly cloudy and nice in the afternoon, high 74. Rainy weather on Friday. I'm 9 News meteorologist Justin Lowe.
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We unleash them.

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3: Some great fall weather on the way for this Wednesday. Partly or mostly sunny skies, light winds, and a high of 73. Tonight, mostly cloudy. A few light showers likely, low 54. For your Thursday, a few sprinkles early, then becoming partly cloudy and nice in the afternoon, high 74. Rainy weather on Friday. I'm 9 News meteorologist Justin Lowe.
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0: 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Oh, yeah. You and a guest, fist in the air, watching Godsmack. And Dorothy. October 17th, Rush Center, Green Bay. All you have to do is listen just after 7 a.m., 11 a.m., 2 p.m., and 4 p.m. for the Godsmacked keyword. 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
6: Some great fall weather on the way for this Wednesday. Partly or mostly sunny skies, light winds, and a high of 73. Tonight, mostly cloudy. A few light showers likely, low 54. For your Thursday, a few sprinkles early, then becoming partly cloudy and nice in the afternoon, high 74. Rainy weather on Friday. I'm 9 News meteorologist Justin Lowe.
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3: Some great fall weather on the way for this Wednesday. Partly or mostly sunny skies, light winds, and a high of 73. Tonight, mostly cloudy. A few light showers likely, low 54. For your Thursday, a few sprinkles early, then becoming partly cloudy and nice in the afternoon, high 74. Rainy weather on Friday. I'm 9 News meteorologist Justin Lowe.
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0: Van Halen, 94.7 The Beast in Wausau, 102.9 Rock Unleashed. What's up, Brewer? Getting your morning going? Papa Roach on the way, and maybe you're dragging just a little bit. You need a boost? Here you go.
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0: Papa Roach, 94.7 The Beast in Wausau, 102.9 Rock Unleashed. The God Smacked Word at 11 o'clock with Voodoo Ranger from New Belgium Brewing. 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We got the drawing on Friday. So 11, 2, and 4 today. 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

0: 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So I can't believe I'm actually telling you this, but things you shouldn't share with ChatGPT, like personally identifiable info, like your address, social security number. Seriously, don't ever do something like that. Intimate details about your life and confidential work information, things that you should never share with ChatGPT. And you should probably know this by now, but now you really do, okay?
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8: Quite nice out there for the rest of today. Just a few hazy high clouds drifting in later this afternoon. Look for highs in the low to mid 70s. Tonight becoming mostly cloudy with a few light showers likely, low down to 54. For your Thursday, maybe a few sprinkles early with cloudy skies, but then more sun in the afternoon, high 74. I'm 9 News meteorologist Justin Lowe.
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We unleash them.

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Soundgarden, 94.7 The Beast and Wausau, 102.9 Rock Unleashed. Was really looking forward to the halftime show. Members of Soundgarden, Taylor Momsen, also Mike from Pearl Jam. No, they didn't air it. Yeah, I'm really ticked off, as you can tell in my voice. Oh, and by the way, Netflix, the 49ers and the Rams, they aired the Jonas Brothers, but you can't air Taylor Momsen, Soundgarden, and Pearl Jam. Seriously, NFL, you kind of suck for that. To make it up, let's get Metallica for the halftime show for Super Bowl. Here's Autumn King.

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3: Quite nice out there for the rest of today. Just a few hazy high clouds drifting in later this afternoon. Look for highs in the low to mid 70s. Tonight becoming mostly cloudy with a few light showers likely, low down to 54. For your Thursday, maybe a few sprinkles early with cloudy skies, but then more sun in the afternoon, high 74. I'm 9 News meteorologist Justin Lowe.
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Also at 4, make sure and text that word in to 715-845-9470. 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
1: 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I got really excited, man, because I have not heard this song in a very long time. 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
9: 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One of their many number one hits. Shinedown. 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

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He's on the app, listening at 947thebeast.com. Dude sent me an awesome concert, like December 3rd. This is just crazy. It's going to be happening in Minneapolis. I think the Target Center. Yeah, Target Center. Yep. All right. The Funeral Portrait, The Warning, Zach Wilde and Dario Lorena of Black Label Society, Ice Nine Kills, Smith & Myers of Shinedown. That's all happening. It's called Unwrapped, an acoustic holiday. That's right. It's all going to be acoustic. Like, I've always wanted to see Ice Nine Kills, but acoustic, I'm like thinking, would that work? But man, that lineup is really sick. Here's Twist and the Knife on 94.7.

0: 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So, I don't know if you heard this, but Falling Under Verse has released a new song, but it's not just Falling Under Verse. Two other massive names along with it. We'll talk more about it. 1 o'clock, get ready.
1: 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Oh yeah, you and a guest, fist in the air, watching Godsmack. And Dorothy. October 17th, Rush Center, Green Bay. All you have to do is listen just after 7 a.m., 11 a.m., 2 p.m., and 4 p.m. for the Godsmacked keyword. When you hear it, text that keyword to 715-845-9470 for your shot at tickets and Voodoo Ranger swag.
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10: Quite nice out there for the rest of today. Just a few hazy high clouds drifting in later this afternoon. Look for highs in the low to mid 70s. Tonight becoming mostly cloudy with a few light showers likely, low down to 54. For your Thursday, maybe a few sprinkles early with cloudy skies, but then more sun in the afternoon, high 74. I'm 9 News meteorologist Justin Lowe.
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0: Rose and E and translator W275 AC Wausau. Lunch is over and naps are for the week. It's the 1 o'clock Skull Crusher on 94.7 The Beast. Here's Brewer.
1: All right, so one of my favorite things is discovering new music and then sharing it with you guys. And holy smokes, there's a new song that is just awesome. You got Falling in Reverse, but then featuring Corey Taylor. And we're not done, Serge Tankian from System of a Down. The song is called Joseph. So hopefully we're going to get that on the radio soon for you. But in the meantime, 1 o'clock Skull Crusher, let's enjoy some Falling in Reverse. Here's Zombie Fine on 94.7 The Beast.

0: Queen 94.7 The Beast and Wausau 102.9 Rock Unleashed. So what are some of the most difficult songs to sing at karaoke? Well, this list, Queen is on there, actually. Bohemian Rhapsody is at number two. So the top five, Celine Dion, My Heart Will Go On. Eminem, Rap God. Pretty much any Eminem song would be hard to sing at karaoke without fast he raps. Aerosmith, Dream On, number three. The Queen, Bohemian Rhapsody, number two. And the toughest song to sing at karaoke, probably because she's just so good at it, and you sound awful trying to be like Whitney Houston, I Will Always Love You. So there you go.
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0: 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Brewer heading out. Thanks so much for listening. Terry Stevens, he's got you covered next the rest of the afternoon. So have a good one, and get ready. The Godsmacked Word, it's coming your way. 2 o'clock, get you qualified to see Godsmack and Dorothy at the Rest Center. 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
4: Quite nice out there for the rest of today. Just a few hazy high clouds drifting in later this afternoon. Look for highs in the low to mid 70s. Tonight becoming mostly cloudy with a few light showers likely, low down to 54. For your Thursday, maybe a few sprinkles early with cloudy skies, but then more sun in the afternoon, high 74. I'm 9 News meteorologist Justin Lowe.
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It's time to get Godsmacked by the Beast. 94.7 The Beast and Voodoo Ranger from New Belgium Brewing has your shot to qualify for tickets to see Godsmack and Dorothy October 17th at Resch Center, Green Bay. 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We unleash them.

94.7 The Beast, it is Rock Unleashed afternoon. I'm Terry Stevens with one of the more ironically named bands you're going to hear this afternoon because, I don't know, I enjoy everything they play. I'm not sure why they call themselves The Letdown. It's Do It For The Love on The Beast.

0: New rock, new band, The Letdown, Do It For The Love. It's on 94.7 The Beast. It is Rock Unleashed. What's up? I'm Terry Stevens. Coming up, the band that had an incident with a squirt gun at a rock festival in Wisconsin recently on The Beast.
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94.7 The Beast, it is Rock Unleashed. Okay, the people who are dragging Danny Case of From Ashes to New, because he got upset that people were, you know, had a squirt gun and, at the Northwoods Rock Rally and squirting him and Matt Brandeberry with the thing. People were like, oh, it's just a squirt gun, no big deal. All right, fam, I want you to imagine that someone walks into your workplace with a squirt gun or maybe a super soaker and starts just spraying you with it, and you don't know what's inside of the squirt gun. How happy are you going to be about that? Yeah, that's the thing. It's a little empathy. It goes a long way. It's From Ashes to New. It is Die for You. 94.7 The Beast.

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Remember Little Red Riding Hood? She couldn't determine her grandmother from a wolf. Dumbass.

0: Hey, when I come around, it's on 94.7 The Beast. It is Rock Unleashed. We're coming up at 4. You've got another opportunity to win tickets to Godsmack. Brought to you by Voodoo Ranger and their tasty, tasty IPAs from New Belgium Brewing. I'm a fan of the Juice Force myself. That's a tasty one. But yeah, later today at 4, another Godsmacked keyword is coming your way. When you hear it, text it to 715-845-9470. And then when you do that, you're in the running for those Godsmack tickets and some Voodoo Ranger swag, just like Ashley Lindsay of Wausau. She won. Your turn's coming up next on 94.7 The Beast.
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11: Quite nice out there for the rest of today. Just a few hazy high clouds drifting in later this afternoon. Look for highs in the low to mid 70s. Tonight becoming mostly cloudy with a few light showers likely, low down to 54. For your Thursday, maybe a few sprinkles early with cloudy skies, but then more sun in the afternoon, high 74. I'm 9 News meteorologist Justin Lowe.
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0: 94.7 The Beast, it is Rock Unleashed with Evanescence. And who will you follow? Might I suggest following 94.7 The Beast for a couple of reasons. One, unlike everybody else in your social media feed, we're not yelling about politics. Wouldn't that be nice? Nope, all we yell about is funny memes and big shows that are coming to the area and, you know, stuff you actually like to see. Also, another reason you should follow us is that you might remember a prior version of this station. It had like 25,000 Facebook followers, and then they killed the old page, and now we got like a few hundred followers. So if you could help us pump those rookie numbers up, that'd be great. 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We're shallow, needy, and crave external validation. You can find links to all of the Beast stuff right now when it comes to the socials at 947thebeast.com.
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94.7 The Beast and his Rock Unleashed. His name is John Five. He's slung guitar for Robert the Zombie, Motley Crue, and more. And now he's dropping a sixth solo for the latest for Nickelback, Rattle the Cage. It's on The Beast.

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I said you look so fine that I really want to make you mine. 4, 5, 6, come on and get your kicks. 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
1: 94.7 The Beast, it is Rock Unleashed. I'm Terry Stevens. If you're looking for something to do this weekend, I found it for you. Wildwood Park and Zoo in Marshfield. It's the big Maple Fall Fest. 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
5: Cloudy skies for tonight with a few light showers after midnight, low 54, a light wind out of the east. For Thursday, mostly cloudy with a few sprinkles, but becoming partly cloudy for the afternoon. A high of 74, light northwest winds. Friday, cloudy and breezy with widespread rain developing, high 63. 9 Storm Track meteorologist Jackson Garlock.
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4: 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I'm Terry Stevens. If you listen in Wisconsin Rapids, congratulations on having the tastiest tap water in the state. Yeah, true story. The Wisconsin Rapids Waterworks and Lighting Commission won the 2026 Wisconsin Best Tasting Tap Water Award. So if you're a band and you're touring the country right now, just saying, Bill Murray, come try our tasty water. We'll find a place for you to play in Wisconsin Rapids. He's keeping up with the day to remember on this one. It's always letting you down. It's on The Beast.

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Heavy is the crown. It's on the Beast.

0: 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It is Rock Unleashed with Foo Fighters and their latest, It's Window. 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
1: 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And Dorothy. 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
7: Cloudy skies for tonight with a few light showers after midnight and low 54. A light wind out of the east. For Thursday, mostly cloudy with a few sprinkles, but becoming partly cloudy for the afternoon. A high of 74, light northwest winds. Friday, cloudy and breezy with widespread rain developing, high 63. 9 Storm Track meteorologist Jackson Garlock.
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0: 94.7 The Beast. It is Rock Unleashed with Van Halen and Unchained. What's up? I'm Terry Stevens. It is Off the Chain, Off the Hook, as the kids say. The kids don't talk like that anymore. Anyway, you know what? This one's not for the kids anyway, because it's the Merrill Sip and Stroll. 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
0: If today's your birthday, you share with some people who are a pretty big deal, starting with James Cash Penny, the founder of JCPenney Department Stores. You also share your birthday with W.O. Bentley, the founder of the Bentley Motors Limited Company. Never be able to afford one of their cars. You also share your birthday with the author and creator of Curious George, H.A. Ray. You also share your birthday with comic book writer Kurt Busiek. He created Astro City, a phenomenal read, probably available at your public library. You also share your birthday with Hollywood peeps like Alan Funt, the guy who created Candid Camera, kind of the patient zero for reality shows, so you can hold that against him. You also share your birthday with a woman who is named the 20th greatest female star of classic Hollywood cinema, actress Lauren Bacall, Dark Passage, Key Largo, classic films. She's a phenomenal actress, too. You also share your birthday with actor Peter Falk, who played Columbo. You also share your birthday with actor Mickey Rourke, kind of a wild man. He also is phenomenal in the movie The Wrestler. You also share your birthday with magician David Copperfield, who... Ooh, it's a lot of allegations there, Mr. Copperfield. You also share your birthday with the tremendously funny Amy Poehler. Of course, her body of work on Saturday Night Live and, of course, Parks and Rec. In the world of music, you share your birthday with blues legend B.B. King, Dave Blood, bassist for the Dead Milkmen, and Dave Snake Sabo of Skid Row. If today's your birthday, make it a happy heavy metal one. 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
5: Cloudy skies for tonight with a few light showers after midnight, low 54, a light wind out of the east. For Thursday, mostly cloudy with a few sprinkles, but becoming partly cloudy for the afternoon. A high of 74, light northwest winds. Friday, cloudy and breezy with widespread rain developing, high 63. 9 Storm Track meteorologist Jackson Garlock.
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0: Papa and the Roaches, See You in Hell. It's on 94.7 The Beast. It is Rock Unleashed. I would much rather see you at the Q&Z Expo Center in Wrangell. They got some big shows coming your way, including Gunshine. They're going to be at the Q&Z this October. If you like old school hair metal, yeah, Gunshine's kind of your jam, man. 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

94.7 The Beast, it is Rock Unleashed. I'm Terry Stevens. If you're looking for a new gig, tomorrow they're going to have this thing called New Jobs on the Block of the 400 block of downtown Wausau. If you're seeking jobs, there's your spot to go shake some hands and do a little bit of networking. While you plan on doing that, enjoy the latest from Shinedown. 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

0: 7, The Beast, it is Rock Unleashed. What's up? I'm Terry Stevens. You and I will hang out again tomorrow between 2 and 7. Until then, may you be safe, may you be happy, may you be healthy, may you live with ease, and may you continue to support and enjoy this thing that we call 94.7 The Beast.
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9: Cloudy skies for tonight with a few light showers after midnight and low 54. A light wind out of the east. For Thursday, mostly cloudy with a few sprinkles, but becoming partly cloudy for the afternoon. A high of 74, light northwest winds. Friday, cloudy and breezy with widespread rain developing, high 63. 9 Storm Track meteorologist Jackson Garlock.
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